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0: 想重温本集的分享，可以上网到恩语之声的网页www.sobem.org， 选择电台制作就可以找到的了。
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1: Everybody has their own reasons for drinking responsibly. The Brewers of Canada ask you to think about yours. Maybe you've got kids, or maybe it's that job you've been waiting a long time for. Maybe it's someone you love, or the parents who love you. This holiday weekend, whether you're relaxing at the cottage or just hanging around with your friends, if you're going to be drinking, please drink responsibly. Plan ahead for a safe trip home. We all have our own reasons. Think about yours.
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2: 安省佛教法上学会由已故佛学大德罗时劝居士创立， 是加拿大註冊的非牟利慈善機構，以弘揚佛法服務社會為宗旨，定期舉行佛學班、眾經法會、正座班、專題講座、研討會等活動。

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